inflation went ounce. Must have just ate, cause them became pounds. Didn't hesitate, them break themselves down. Like them was late, couldn't wait to get out them. Spread all around the world, the fiends found them. Hopped in the pot, then begged to get drowned them. Wanna

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It's all up to you, young blood, they knew none about what you do. The truth is you finna be one of them ones. History is so funny, it's only ripped with ink that's on money. So take a drink and hit the track running. 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

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Well, what that got to do with your millions? If it ain't gold, get out of your feelings. Street got beef, that's why you put grills in. 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That's what it do. 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The poll looking for quotes to send me an intervention. They split the cone and keep the cola rolling perfection. Break the law, well, the work gotta stretch then. Ain't gotta sell the soft, give the work an erection. Then gotta get it off or end up in correction. Get it to every jerk in the

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I got some gloves from a homeless guy. He said they'd bring me luck and open eyes. What do we think about in the nighttime? We talked forever, forever is a long time.

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What do I know about the time he came in the rain, a smiling 12-year-old, white hats and magazines, Cadillacs and Fords and Chryslers.

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Them bitches wannabes. I'm who they wanna be. But them saying try fix your bougie like she don't even follow me. The ones that doubted now acknowledge me, but I want an apology. They ain't on my level, they ain't in my bracket. If I gave you my shoes, but you couldn't hack it. I get the bread and stack it, I get the bread and rack it. I run it up, I run it up, I make it look like magic. They ain't on my level, they ain't in my bracket. If I gave you my shoes, but you couldn't hack it. I get the bread and stack it, I get the bread and rack it. I run it up, I run it up, I make it look like magic. I ain't got to justify, I'm so real. You don't get to hang cause you don't know real. I ain't got the time to really sit you down and teach. You don't wanna work, you wanna leech. I ain't signed no

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If I gave you my shoes, but you couldn't hack it. I get the bread and stack it. I get the bread and rack it. I run it up, I run it up. I make it look like magic. They ain't on my level. They ain't in my bracket. If I gave you my shoes, but you couldn't hack it. I get the bread and stack it. I get the bread and rack it. I run it up, I run it up. I make it look like magic.

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It's that. No, that's the intel. All of that. When I come around me, yeah, what? Kick that, kick that. Yo, when lioness, lioness, yeah, I know they can take that, take that. Let me just wait for the next drop. Wait, wait, wait.

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It's all over the fucking place in the house. And then I quit the house, and my family is looking for me, and they say, I'm done. What does it mean? What did I do? Who am I? Am I this beautiful you say right now? Which way am I going, man? We want a God on stage who really, because humans are gods, not the gods. So we're all sharing the same knowledge. I don't know nothing more than you. It's just about the balance, man, guys. The balance, man. Everybody can act. 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

0: 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And then I quit the house, and my family is looking for me in the city. 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What does it mean? What did I do? Who am I? 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
1: Nächster Halt. 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

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Little one, lioness, lioness. Yeah, I know they can take that, take that. Let me just wait for the next drop. 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
0: Yeah,
2: anyway. Ketamine, meth, MDMA, Adderall, Rummo, Dragonfly, heroin, coke, crack, codeine, oxys, perks, vice, PCP, LSD.
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